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Are you with me?

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Açores.

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Keep the beast in my nature under ceaseless attack. I get no sleep. 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
1: 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Rádio Lumena, a nossa rádio.